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0: The ticks are everywhere. The winter did absolutely nothing. In fact, it might have made it worse. It's 99.1 PLR. This is John. And yeah, man, doctors all over the state are seeing increased visits to emergency rooms because of not only Lyme disease. Oh, no, no, no. We're catching all kinds of extra stuff from the ticks this year. Anaplasmosis. Babesiosis, that's a real word. I didn't pronounce it well, but it's a real word, which gives you like malaria symptoms. Anyway, the point is that everyone is suggesting that you start wearing the long sleeves. I know it's hot outside. I get it. Buy the tick repellent and just, I don't know, be careful when you're walking around out there, okay? I know a hike is nice, but babesi, whatever that is, sounds terrible.
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It is your last chance right now to win Aziz Ansari tickets. I've got them. If you want them, talk nerdy to me. It's 99.1 PLR. This is John, and we're playing Talk Nerdy to Me. I'm going to ask a very nerdy trivia question. If you know the answer, text it to 203-882-9757. Question is this. Aerosmith has won 4 Grammys in total, all for Best Rock Performance. They won for Janie's Got a Gun in 1991, Living on the Edge in 1994, Crazy in 1995, and one more in 1999. What song did Aerosmith win a Grammy for in 1999? I'll give you a hint. It wasn't this one. If you know the answer, text it now. I'm going to give it away coming up in a couple of songs.

0: Someone might have just won Aziz Ansari tickets. It's 99.1 PLR. This is John, and we're playing Talk Nerdy to Me. A couple songs ago, I asked a very nerdy music trivia question. It was your job to text the correct answer. Question was this. Aerosmith has won 4 Grammys in total, all for Best Rock Performance. They won in 1991, 94, and 95, and in 99. What song did Aerosmith win a Grammy for in 1999? And it was Pink, which, I don't know. I don't even like that song that much, to be honest with you. But apparently the Academy did, or I don't know, whoever gives out Grammys.
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I saw a meme that said every single movie trailer is better and looks cooler if you put Sabotage under it. It's 99.1 PLR. And I got to admit, like, they had a bunch of examples. It's mostly correct, but, like, you know, I mean, if you put, you know, Schindler's List under it, it's not going to make it look any cooler.

0: A new festival just got announced on October 3rd in Washington, D.C., and the lineup is killer. It's 99.1 PLR. The Foo Fighters are going to be there, and so is Bruce Springsteen and Tom Morello from Rage Against the Machine and Dave Matthews and the Dropkick Murphys. Yeah, it's going to get real political, but lineup is sick, though.
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3: 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I'm excited. 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

You would be forgiven for thinking that the song Down in a Hole is about drugs. Because, I mean, you know, all of the imagery, obviously, and just Alice in Chains as a reputation, and grunge in general. Drugs, right? It's 99.1 PLR. But it's not. It is a love song. In fact, almost every Alice in Chains song, at least the ones written by Jerry Cantrell, which is the majority, are love songs.

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0: My little guy's got his commencement next week. I mean, he's going from the first grade to the second grade. It's not, you know, I mean, it's not that big of a deal, but still, like, these things are cute. You know what I'm saying? And, you know, it makes us think back to when we graduated from school. So that's why 99.1 PLR is doing a rock and roll high school weekend. We're going to kick off every hour with three songs from a different graduation year.
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If you're sitting there thinking, hey, that song came out the year I graduated, well, you're class of 1996. It is a rock and roll high school weekend at the Mighty 99.1 PLR. It's Eddie Saab hanging out with you. Yeah, class of 96, talking about the Yankees starting their dynasty. Cuba Gooding Jr. with Show Me the Money from Jerry Maguire. Still had AOL at the time. You've Got Mail. 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

0: STP on PLR, tripping on a hole in a paper heart. We are doing time with the class of 96. It's the rock and roll high school weekend. It's Eddie Saab hanging out with you. The year the Dave Matthews Band released Crash, the Macarena took over just about every school dance and wedding in America. Scream was kind of like the rebirth of horror movies. And one of my favorite parts of the year, class of 96, Nintendo 64 came out, which means a lot of people in the class of 96 skipped school just to play Mario Kart. Myself, a Bowser fan. It's a rock and roll high school weekend on PLR.
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Gonna do the absolute perfect song for a rock and roll high school weekend. Cause nobody captured school trauma, made school sound just bigger and weirder than it already was, than Roger Waters. He took all the bad teachers, he took the rules, he took the humiliation. He made a choir out of it. It's Floyd on PLR.

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0: You know, you got to turn the microphone on for it to work. 99.1 PLR. Hey, it is Eddie Saab on your Saturday. We're doing a class reunion. Well, not really class reunion. Rock and roll high school weekend. So we'll focus on different class years that people graduated. And coming up next hour, got a great one. We actually dip into the 80s a bit. Also, what's going on? The 90.91 PLR town invasion is what's going on. We are out and about in North Haven all this week. 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
7: 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I'm not the one so far away.

It's a rock and roll high school weekend at the Mighty 99.1 PLR. It's Eddie Saab. We are hanging out with the class of 1983. Return of the Jedi. It was out that year. Michael Jackson's massive moonwalk. That happened. That hit the screen in 1983. Scarface, A-Team was everywhere, and Def Leppard's Pyromania, definitely fire.

0: Yeah, class of 1983, that one for you as we do a rock and roll high school weekend. 1983, Greg Kinn and Jeopardy. Came with probably one of the weirdest videos in that early MTV era. MTV's what, 81. It was just odd. Just one of those odd tunes, but one everybody loved. And especially if you were a senior in high school, you absolutely remember that tune. You remember when arcades were packed and Return of the Jedi owned that summer. So it was definitely an interesting time, to say the least.
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0: I feel like I'm going to act like your Waze notification right now. 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

A rock and roll high school weekend at 99.1 PLR. Yeah, it's a reunion of sorts, a reunion with the music of the different years of graduation. This year, we are talking to the class of 1998, a real special time. Titanic was still dominating everything. Saving Private Ryan came out. Dawson's Creek was big on television. Google was just getting started. And Limp Bizkit took Faith and made it a mosh pit anthem. 99.1 PLR.

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0: You've still got 10 minutes to get down to John Grover Wyman Park, 20 Blakesley Avenue in North Haven as the PLR town invasion continues. 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

a rock and roll high school weekend at 99.1 PLR. We are celebrating the class of 87 right now. The Lost Boys in theaters, Married with Children was massive. Everybody loved Al Bundy. And Motley Crue was making guidance counselors everywhere deeply concerned. Girls, girls, girls on PLR.

0: We are celebrating the class of 87, 99.1 PLR, as we do our rock and roll high school weekend. And we celebrate every hour, a different year. So this year is 87, and does anything encapsulate 1987 better than U2's The Joshua Tree album? It turned the band into just a regular concert venue band into a stadium size force of nature. Every time I hear something from that album, the one thing I think about is when I was a baby DJ here at PLR, and all the part timers and the interns, we all slept out at Cutler's in New Haven to get tickets for the radio station so we can give them away on the air. It was an incredible time.
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sure to hang out with Chaz and AJ Monday morning on 99.1 PLR in what's turning out to be really one of my favorite segments. It's called Whatever You Want, Honey. So we've all been kind of just sucking it up all weekend long. Guys get to vent Monday at 8:30. It's Guy Gripes. It's a lot of fun, so you got to check it out.

0: It is a rock and roll high school weekend. Eddie Saab getting out of here. Vince is coming up next. And, you know, it's funny. I just looked at what year he's got coming up and I forgot immediately. That tells you how long ago I graduated. Oh, 1991. That's the year he's going to be living in just a bit.
1: 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Once upon a time in the summer, 2026. July 12th,

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3: 1991.

And now to present the commencement address for the class of 1991. Vince the Prince. Thank you, class of 1991. It is a rock and roll high school weekend here on 99.1 PLR. Once an hour, we're talking about the music your graduating class listened to on your Walkman while you were ignoring the commencement speaker. It's all about 1991 in this hour. I'll talk about it more right after the Chili Peppers in two songs.

0: It was the year of the Super Nintendo, and it was the year that they first announced this weird thing called the World Wide Web. 'Twas 1991. Let's take it back. Rock and Roll High School, 99.1 PLR. Vince the Prince here this afternoon. Lovely, hot afternoon, and I'm here in the AC. 1991's Give It Away by Red Hot Chili Peppers was their fifth album. It's crazy to think that by 1991, they had already put out five albums. This song was inspired by Anthony Kiedis. He had a little fling with Nina Hagen, who was a German singer. He found one of her leather jackets that she liked in her closet, and he brought it out. He's like, hey, this is cool. She said, keep it. He's like, why? She explained that giving stuff away creates good energy. So he took that memory and wrote the song Give It Away Now, saying that the more you give away, the more you receive in return. So why not give it all away? Which sounds really great until you remember that giving it all away includes, like, you know, your mortgage and your car and stuff. So, like, I'm going to keep some things. I'm going to give some of it away. I need to keep the rest of it, the essentials. But some of it, we'll give it away. Is that a good compromise, Anthony? I think we'll meet in the middle.
1: People often ask, what is Connecticut famous for?
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1: 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Let's celebrate at the Connecticut Pizza and Brew Fest, presented by Connecticut Basement Systems.

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you know the Spoon Man was a real guy? 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He's not dead or anything. He still lives up in the Pacific Northwest. And yes, guess based on the name, he still plays the spoons. 99.1 PLR. Gary.

0: as the school year wraps up. We are ramping up the rock here, 99.1 PLR, Vince the Prince in studio till 7 for a rock and roll high school weekend. At the top of every hour, we're playing three in a row from a year that has some significant rock stuff going on. I'm not going to tell you the year that we're playing at the top of the hour in just about 13 minutes, but I will tell you it was the year of Apocalypse Now and Alien, and it was the year of the first Walkman. So give that a think, and I'll reveal the year for Rock and Roll High School in about 13 minutes, 99.1 PLR.
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3: 1979.

Well, if you're trying to do something outdoors this weekend, today is the day. Yes, it's going to be hotter today, but it's going to be less humid today than it is on Sunday. It's going to be overcast. Heat into storms. Late storms, getting overcast and thunder and all that stuff. I don't want to talk about it. Let's focus on the nice weather for right now.

0: How does having a hit song in 1979 get you to the WWF King of the Ring in 1994? Let me explain. Vince the Prince here, 99.1 PLR on a rock and roll high school weekend. At the top of this hour, we revealed 1979 as our class for this hour. We had Rock and Roll Fantasy by Bad Company, Highway to Hell by AC/DC, and Train by Blackfoot, frontman and guitarist Ricky Medlock of Blackfoot wrote that song in 1979, but let's flash forward to June 19th, 1994. It is the WWF King of the Ring at the Baltimore Arena in Baltimore, Maryland. And just before the show, they had an agreement for LA-based ska funk band Fishbone to sing and perform the national anthem. Unfortunately, Vince McMahon is in charge of the WWF at the time, and he does not like Fishbone's music. So they cancel Fishbone last minute, and the person, not even people, they didn't even bring in the whole band. The person that they found to cover last minute, who happened to have a concert that same night in Baltimore, Ricky Medlock of Blackfoot. So if you go back, it's probably on YouTube somewhere, and look at the King of the Ring 1994, go to the very beginning, Ricky Medlock of Blackfoot sings the national anthem. And that's how you tie a segment together from 1979 to 1994.
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if you think you've had the worst time in an airport or an airline ever, you might be wrong. Vince the Prince here, 99.1 PLR, on a rock and roll high school weekend. A couple days ago in Newark, New Jersey, a flight that was supposed to take 8 hours to Spain diverted back to Newark after just 4.5 hours because somebody on board named a Bluetooth speaker or Bluetooth device the word bomb, B-O-M-B. And because of that, air marshals made the plane turn around mid-trip. Guess you're going to have to go watch the Running of the Bulls next year. Sorry, guys. 99.1 PLR.

0: All right, Frankie, everybody knows the rules. Connecticut has the best pizza in the country. Take that, New York. 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It's the Connecticut Pizza and Brew Fest with Connecticut Basement Systems, and it returns to the Hartford Healthcare Amphitheater Sunday, August 2nd. 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
2: 2009.

Well, it's still pretty steamy out there. If you're looking for a place to cool off in New Haven County, might I recommend some of the splash pads in the state? Vince Prince 99.1 PLR. We've got Foot Park in Branford, East Haven Town Beach, Quasi in Middlebury, Lighthouse Point Park in New Haven, the Nolan Athletic Complex in Ansonia, and Villano Park in Hamden. So if you need to cool off, go run through a splash pad, even if you're an adult.

0: It was the year of Farmville, the hangover, and the last time the New York Yankees won the World Series. It's 2009 on our rock and roll high school weekend here, 99.1 PLR, Vince the Prince in studio until 7. The last three songs you heard by Breaking Benjamin, Pearl Jam, and Kings of Leon all come from the year of our Lord, 2009. Kings of Leon, you gotta give them a lot of credit. This band started in 1999, didn't really get mainstream attention until about 2006, 2007, and didn't have their breakout hit, Use Somebody, until the 08s, 09. So imagine a decade of grinding with almost no recognition, and then finally getting that big hit, and a bunch of big hits. I mean, Kings of Leon, songs in general, Sex on Fire, another big hit by them, used all over soundtracks and TV shows and movies. Pretty good job for a band that got ignored for a decade, huh?
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with high temperatures and all that humidity, it's inevitable that storms have been coming on and off in between this hot weather to try and cool things back down. I don't know if you saw this weird happening out of Stamford, Connecticut last week. Vincent Prince 99.1 PLR. The American flag, 3,000 square feet, fell off WWE headquarters and caused a 5,000 person outage.

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0: Can the Knicks close it out in five tonight? Or will the Spurs come back and force a game six? We will find out. A little later tonight, game starts at 8:30 p.m. Tune in to Chaz and AJ Monday morning for live reactions from game five from MSG. And or are they on the road tonight? I don't even know what the schedule is, but you will get live reactions from inside the stadium Monday morning, Chaz and AJ.
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1: 1989.

Before we talk about the year that was 1989 on our 99.1 PLR Rock and Roll High School Weekend, I want to tell you a little bit about a guy doing something that was popular in the 80s to set a world record. Ishan Hadkar of California set a Guinness World Record for solving two Rubik's Cubes while skydiving. The stinky part? His Rubik's Cubes broke on the first attempt, so he had to make two skydives in a row. Oh my God.

0: a year before they were doing the Bartman, they were doing the Bat Dance. It's a rock and roll high school weekend here. 99.1 PLR, the class of 1989, was featured at the top of this hour. Songs from Bon Jovi, Metallica, and Fire Woman from Cult off their 89 album, Sonic. The same year The Simpsons debuted, the same year Batman, starring Michael Keaton, came out. And if you had kids or were a kid, The Little Mermaid also came out that year. Frontman Ian Astbury of Cult didn't care for the mainstream attention that Fire Woman got his band. Mainstream attention for a rock band at that time was both a good thing and a bad thing, because yes, you got the money and the fame and the record sales and all that, but then he felt pigeonholed into one idea of what a cult song was and had a hard time replicating that success, because there was already a predetermined notion between record executives and DJs and listeners of what a cult song was, and they wanted to kind of mess with that formula, do some different kind of music, and not just be pigeonholed into one style, and such is the run of the band Cult.
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12: If

Were you one of the fortunate or unfortunate folks that may have seen a UFO in the Northeast? 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The Pentagon just released a whole bunch of UFO documents stating that there are floating red orbs being observed over the northeastern United States. So keep a lookout at night. We will do.

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0: is the 99.1 PLR Rock and Roll High School Weekend. We're picking a graduating class for every hour to celebrate the class of 2026's graduation. Congratulations, all you guys. Don't overdo it. Anyway, I'm going to give you a guess for the top of the hour here. In less than 10 minutes, we're going to have a new graduating class. This graduating class saw the debut of both Friends and ER, and the latest Green Day album they were listening to was Dookie. Do you know what year that is? If you have a guess, hold on to it. You'll find out in less than 10 minutes.
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3: 1994.

Did you guess correctly? The year Friends and ER both debuted on TV. We'll talk about it in a little bit here. In two songs, I'll tell you more about 1994. It's a rock and roll high school weekend here on 99.1 PLR. This is three in a row from 1994. Did you graduate that year? Throw your cap up in the air right now.

The year was 1994. On the 99.1 PLR Rock and Roll High School Weekend. Yes, it's the class of 1994. Vince the Prince here with you a little while longer. 1994 is probably the only year a band named Sponge could get a song named Plowed to get played on the radio. It's just a fact of life. Another fact about that song is Plowed is literally about shoveling snow. Frontman of the band, Vinnie Dombrowski, said he took only 5 minutes to write all the lyrics to Plowed, and now it's still being played 30 years later. Ain't that great? 1994, in general, a great year for media. Not only do you have legendary performances from Sponge, like the song Plowed, the aforementioned Friends and ER, you've got Forrest Gump, Pulp

0: up for movies. We can't match that nowadays. Movies in the 90s were just better. It is what it is.
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If you see one cockroach, that's a problem. If you see 100,000, I don't even want to think about it. Vincent Prince 99.1, a PLR on a rock and roll high school weekend. Australian officials found someone keeping 100,000 illegal hissing cockroaches and Dubai cockroaches worth over $142,000 American dollars. Two questions. One, why are bugs that expensive? And two, if you find a guy that has 100,000 cockroaches, why confiscate them? Where are you going to put them? Let him keep them. I don't want to deal with 100,000 bugs. You can't put them in a box. You can't put them in self-storage. Ew.

It's New Haven. Yeah. And it's Collected Soul. It's the world I like. And it's 99.1 PLR. Yeah. Whatever rocks.

0: What's your favorite Connecticut slice? Do you not like that bar style pizza? Do you like the coal fire? Do you just like a big slice that's like $2 but as big as your head? Well, we love pizza here. And if you love pizza, you should check out some of the best pizza in the country at the Connecticut Pizza and Brew Fest with Connecticut Basement Systems. It's coming back to the Hartford Healthcare Amphitheater Sunday, August the 2nd. If you haven't been to one of these before, it's great. It's an awesome time. 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We've got panels, discussion panels about pizza, where you can go and learn how to make better pizza at home. 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And that's going to do it for me. I got to hit the old dusty trail, as they say, but the 99.1 PLR Rock and Roll High School continues all weekend long. Right here, I've been Vince the Prince, and this is Whatever Rocks, 99.1 PLR.
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5: 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Hey, it's Mike Lapatino, and I love to talk about my friends at PC Richard & Son. 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